0: I got so much trouble on my mind.
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0: You are listening to the best hits from the 60s to the 90s in Spanish and English. And this is King Clave from Argentina. Men shouldn't cry. Los hombres no deben llorar. And then we will have Buddy Holly, the Tin Taps, Juan and Junior, and many more.
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Continuamos aquí en La Rocola Musical, recorriendo la década de los 60s, 70s, 80s y 90s. Este programa traído a ustedes por The Lending Capital y también por Kimo Cell Repair.

Those great songs are back again in the jukebox hits. You can enjoy them every Monday through Friday at noon. In Tony Franco Radio Show. Every shingle in the lane that they're starting to sing so fine. Great songs like this one by Bobby Darin. Dream Lover.

They're back again in the Jukebox Hits in Tony Franco Radio Show. All the good songs, the good hits from the 60s through the 90s. 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In Tony Franco Radio Show, Monday through Friday at noon. Remember that you can download the applications like iTunes, TuneIn Radio, FM Player, Spreaker. You also can find us on Facebook and Twitter, YouTube, iHeartRadio, and Spotify. So we invite you to listen to this great music Monday through Friday at noontime. Amigos, los invitamos para que sigan escuchando la música, los éxitos de los 60s a los 90s, aquí en el show de Tony Franco, en La Rocola Musical.

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Music from the 60s, 70s, 80s, and 90s. 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Moments that we share with one another and special people in our life.

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